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All my differences stand, light is choosing, go my man. You've accustomed to the magic called the Raider Girls.

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Pulse Oldies you won't hear anywhere else. Only here on the Oldies Project.

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1: Oh, yeah.
0: 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Yeah. 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

0: 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Kom in contact.
1: Fellas, I'm ready to get up and do my thing.
2: Go ahead.
1: I want to get into it, man, you know.
2: Go ahead.
1: Like a sex machine, man.
2: Yeah.
1: Moving, doing it, you know.
2: Yeah.
1: Can I count it off?
2: Go ahead.
1: One, two, three.

machine. 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